0: What I'd like to know, after all of that, are you ready for the blues?
1: Yeah.
0: Well, tell me, are you really ready for the blues?
1: Yeah.
0: One more time.
1: Yeah.
0: We're here, tears.
2: Stay with us, the best in town.

0: What I'd like to know, after all of that, are you ready for the blues?
1: Yeah.
0: Well, tell me, are you really ready for the blues?
1: Yeah.
0: One more time.
1: Yeah.
0: Well, here it is.
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When you lied, said you didn't want me, tell me, what was I supposed to do?

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It's like 10,000 spoons when all you need is a knife. It's meeting the man of my dreams and then meeting his beautiful wife. And isn't it ironic?

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0: Ladies and gentlemen, I have the pleasure of introducing you to the console. Zaira.

0: Boom, boom, boom, boom. You guys hear a boy child coming. Now, Muddy was Muddy way before I came along.
1: I got a mojo too. I got the Johnny Conker root. I'm gonna mess with you.
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